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4: Hi, I'm Patrick Webb with the Rotary Club of High River. 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

0: Showers will continue this evening with the risk of a thunderstorm and a low of 8 overnight. And there's a mix of sun and cloud for Thursday with a chance of rain, a possible thunderstorm, and highs of 19. For the full 7-day forecast, visit highriveronline.com. I'm Emily Rogers.
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sneak out for a ride this morning. It's not too muddy or anything yet. Just throwing it out there. All right, a little Mackenzie Porter now, and have your beer on 99.7 Sun Country.

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1: Good morning. I'm Kevin Wallace. Additional charges have been laid in connection with the 2025 domestic homicide of Okotoks.

Little Jelly Roll and Liar on Our Country, 99.7 Sun Country. Now, we all know dear old dad maybe tells some tall tales once in a while. Bit of a fibber sometimes. I'm kind of projecting. Yeah, that would be me I'm talking about. My stories tend to get bigger and bigger.

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